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So I hope you can stand the vibration. Cause we're about to rock the entire nation.

0: přesto z koně spádl.
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